0: 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We could also go to the mountains. Meron tayong mga falls. So we could go swimming. So mai-enjoy yung mga bata, mga magulang, and then of course ang mga lolo at lola natin po.
1: Ayan, at para po sa mga nanonood sa ating Facebook and YouTube live streaming, ay nakikita nyo po ngayon yung ilan sa mga tourist destination na maaari po ninyong puntahan sa Misamis Occidental. Ayan, oh, ang gaganda. From different ano varieties of activities talaga yung pwede po ninyong ma-enjoy sa MISOC. And also, ma'am, speaking of specific travelers, eh, isa rin po sa mga concerns ng ating mga travelers ay yung budget. Masasabi nyo po ba na ang pagbisita sa iba't ibang mga destination sa MISOC ay very affordable at pasok po sa budget ng ating mga beshies?
0: Yes po, it's very affordable, especially yung ating mga yung mga entrances natin, very affordable. And of course, the food, we could brag about our food. We have a lot of you know, seafoods, and then mga native products, native delicacies that's very affordable. Sa fair na, fair wise, of course we are very affordable as well. Tapos malapit lang yung mga destinations natin, so it's very reachable, ma'am. So it's very easy to get there po.
1: Yeah,
0: very easy, and then very very cheap po.
1: Mahalaga po 'yan, Miss Laurelie, ano, sa mga travelers kasi, 'di ba? Syempre, yung budget talaga pinag-aalatan talaga natin yung ating travels. Pero of course, lalo na kung nandoon tayo sa cheaper side, mas gusto natin yung makakatipid tayo. 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Dala-dala po itong campaign po ninyo, ang initiative po ng Pamahalang Panlalawigan na Ascenso Turismo.
0: Yes po. Aside sa strong leadership natin, of course, na pinangunahan po ng ating putihin at very hardworking Governor Attorney Henry S. Suminal, kasi po napakaganda ng relationship ni Gov with all the mayors around the LGUs of Misamis Occidental. In that same manner as well, we, the tourism officers of the province, we are also in close coordination and in close collaboration with our local tourism officers as well. So, kumbaga, pinadali yung trabaho namin. And then, yung coordination namin with the LGUs, very easy. Kunwari, meron tayong mga bisita. We could easily take them from one tour destination to another because of our strong relationship with the LGUs po, no? With the mayors, and of course with the tourism officers na very active din also, and very accommodating and very welcoming sa mga tourists na dinadala natin po. Kahit anong oras, pwede natin silang ma-reach out, na ma-estorbo, na may dadala po yung bisita dyan bukas. So if we could prepare something. At saka, hindi lang sila nagsundo sa atin, but of course, they take the extra effort, you know, to prepare something for us, especially their native delicacies. And then, of course, hindi rin nila malilimutan yung mga pa-souvenir dyan. So, actually, I'm very thankful for our strong coordination and strong partnership with the local LGUs and the tourism officers. I'm very thankful for that.
1: Kitang-kita po namin yung strong relationship po ng Pamahalaang Panlalawigan dun sa ating mga cities and municipalities, dahil nga po tuloy-tuloy yung ano eh pakikipag-ugnayan, at talagang iisa po yung direksyon natin. Speaking of collaboration, ma'am, panghuli na lang to. I know very busy ho kayo. Recently po ay I know matagal na mga taon na nakikipag-collaborate din po kayo with Filtoa. Pero how important, gaano po ka-significant itong nakaraang bisita ng Filtoa members sa Misamis Occidental?
0: Yes po. Actually, this is very significant and this very instrumental po yung meeting natin with Filtoa, the familiarization tour that happened

0: this box was turned over to the Senate as part of the documents, including the articles of impeachment. However, the court is not yet in custodia legis of this box, given that there is no lawful order issued by the court for this box to be turned over to the Senate. More so that it is not yet offered in evidence, not even as of yet marked. The chair therefore orders that the VIR box, closed, sealed, and as it is received, be sent back to the BIR, or the Bureau of Internal Revenue, without prejudice to any action that the court may take. If a motion will be filed by either party for the issuance of a subpoena, and we shall await action, if any, by the VIR Commissioner should that time come. It's ordered.
1: Disaster Watch. 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
13: The two others. What proof, if any, do you have that you authenticated the video?
14: I have executed an affidavit of authentication of digital evidence dated April
13: 27,
14: 2026, sir.
13: And then, aside from that affidavit, do you have other proof, if any?
15: For objection, Your Honor, leading.
13: If any, Your Honor, if any.
15: It's still answerable by yes or no.
14: Yes, sir.
13: Ask and answer, Your Honor, please.
15: Your Honor, please, can the witness be directed to wait until the court rules on an objection before answering?
16: But the witness is so directed.
15: Okay, thank you, Your Honor.
13: Ask and answer. So what is that, if any?
14: Yes, sir. I also executed an affidavit of authentication of digital evidence dated June 11, 2026.
13: So you mentioned two affidavits in result, correct, Mr. Witness?
14: Yes, sir.
13: Mr. Witness, I'm showing you a document entitled Affidavit of Authentication of Digital Evidence, dated April 27, 2026, that is previously marked as Exhibit P-Roman numeral 4-27 and series. May you peruse the same. Defense, Your Honor, manifestation is in the process of perusing the same documents.

0: Your Honor, for the record, the exhibits P-4-27 to exhibit P-4-27D are photocopies, and on exhibit P-4-27D, it would seem to be a mere photocopy of a USB, an image of a USB, and no actual USB appended.
1: Chair confirms the observation of the counsel for responding insofar as P-4-27D is concerned.
2: May proceed, Your Honor, please.
1: Kindly return the document to the witness so that he may answer.
2: So what relation, if any, does that document have with the affidavit that you mentioned?
3: This is a copy of the affidavit of authentication of digital evidence that I executed, sir, dated April
2: 27, 2026,
3: sir.
2: And on page 2 of that affidavit, may makikita ang pirma sa ibabaw ng pangalang John Mark Calilong. Kaninong pirma ba yan?
3: Signature ko, sir.
2: Then sa page 2 ng affidavit, may makikita ang pirma sa ibabaw ng pangalan ng isang attorney, Ria Vanessa Asuncion. Kaninong pirma ba yan?
3: Pirma po ni Atty. Asuncion, sir.
2: At paano mo nalaman na iyan ay isang pirma ni Atty. Asuncion?
3: Nakita ko po na pinirmahan niya yung document and I have acted upon documents bearing her signature, sir.
2: Okay. Mr. Witness, you also mentioned of the other affidavit on the collection preservation. No? Sinabi mo dated June 11, 2026. Di po ba?
3: Yes, sir.
2: Na yung kung affidavit na iyan ipapakita sa'yo, ma-identify mo ba yung affidavit na iyan?
3: Yes, sir.
2: Now, I'm showing you, the prosecution is showing you a copy of that affidavit that is previously marked, Exhibit P, Roman numeral 4-28 and series for the prosecution. May you peruse the same. And for the record, Your Honor, I'm about to ask a few more questions and the prosecution is finally done with this first witness, Your Honor, please.
1: Noted.

0: the former Speaker of the House, the Vice President did not deny, and she confirmed she made those threats.
1: Objection, Your Honor.
2: What is the objection?
1: Leading.
0: Witness may not answer.
2: Counsel, kindly rephrase. It's your last question. Kindly rephrase.
0: Okay, now. Mr. Witness, base sa video na iyan, makikita mo ba, base sa video na iyan, na yung Vice President, instead of denying, she confirmed that she made those threats?
1: Objection, leading.
0: I will withdraw the question. That's all for this witness, Your Honor, please.
2: Thank you very much. Bugso ng kahilingan ng ilan sa aming mga miyembro dahil sa kapasyahan na rin ng presiding officer, ipagpapaliban natin ang cross-examination ng counsel for respondent para bukas. The witness is under the same obligation to appear tomorrow.